problem that I can't fix. Cause I can do it in the mix. And if your man gives you trouble just to move out on a double, and you don't let it trouble your brain, cause away goes trouble down the drain. Said away goes trouble down the drain.

Peter, Kim Wilde here. I'm taking over for the next 30 minutes. It's time for the Kim Wilde 80s Show. All ready to go with a non-stop celebration of the 80s. We've got Chloe Fisher and this huge worldwide hit from Dire Straits.

this is Kim Wilde. Do you remember life before texting, email and messenger? Unbelievable, isn't it? If so, this is definitely the show for you. It's the Kim Wilde 80s Show.

This is Kim Wilde bringing you some of my favourite songs from the 80s, right here on Nostalgie. Okay, let's play Freddie Mercury's I Was Born to Love You now. It first came out in 1985, I remember it well, and it was on the Mr. Bad Guy album. And then after Freddie passed away, the Queen boys reworked the song into a rockier version. But we're going to play the original now, and here he is, the man himself, Freddie Mercury.

und Nostalgie. Nur die größten Songs. If you're an 80s kid like me, then you're just gonna love their website, liketotally80s.com. It features fashion, music, TV, and a fantastic party guide that tells you what to wear if you're gonna go to one of those 80s parties, what games to play, the best music to play, a bit like this show then. So I think you're gonna really love it if you love the 80s. It's good fun. Okay, so let's get some more classic 80s music on for you now. And this time, it's from Pat Benatar.

says, oh, wrong number, sorry to waste your time. And I think to myself, why now? Why me? Why?